0: relationship management, inventory, and other business operations, designed to work together as a customizable software suite. Odoo, all your business on one platform.
1: In Los Angeles, I'm Kai Rizdahl. It is Tuesday. Today, this one is the 12th of May, good as it always is to have you along, everybody. We're going to do a little economic forest for the trees thing as a way to get going today. The April Consumer Price Index came out this morning, as you have surely heard. Inflation is running 3.8% year on year, 0.6%

0: President Trump is on his way to Beijing for talks with Chinese President Xi Jinping about, among many other things, the bilateral trade relationship, an oft-forgotten part of which is agriculture. So we got April Hemmes on the phone this morning. She grows corn and soybeans in Iowa.
1: Hi, I was just talking about you with a friend of mine.
0: All good, I hope.
1: It was. I said I went to Des Moines and saw you. She goes, oh, if he ever comes back, I love listening to him. I said, well, you know, we're kind of friends. So, yeah.
0: I think we're friends. I think we're friends.
1: Yeah.
0: The standard question, how are things? You got the seeds in the ground. You got the crop in the ground, right?
1: I got the crop in the ground. We had the fourth wettest April on record, and now we're the sixth driest May on record. So welcome to Iowa.
0: What does that mean, like, for a non-farm person? That can't be good.
1: For a non-farm, it means I got a good start. I have good soil moisture, and now we're praying for a rain. Farmers are never happy.
0: Yeah, so. Well, that's true. We're checking back in relatively soon after the last time we talked to you, which we looked it up was the 20th of February, which becomes relevant in a minute. And we're calling you back.

And also from the Iberian Peninsula and from the world of flamenco, we have this other group that I am big lover of. They're called Radio Tarifa. And the next song is called Canción Sefardí.

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We are just hitting the 11 o'clock hour. Thanks for sticking with us here. We got more great music lined up for you in this next hour. In fact, this next 30 minutes, including new music from Hannah Lou, who has put out a debut self-titled solo record. It's soaked in imperious, wide-eyed pop songwriting and a girl group post-punk aesthetic that belies the artist's history in the U.S. underground. A towering, hook-laden album, it's infused with an optimism and surrealism that conversely deals with the times we find ourselves in. It was recorded at home in Richmond, California.

and in the Best House studio with Miriam Kudos in Oakland, California. We're also going to hear new music from Tarane as well. Get Everything Started here with Duran Jones and The Indication, as well as Courtney Barnett. That's the top four tracks, starting off with Hannah Lou. We also got new music from Charlotte Day Wilson in there as well. 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My name is Joshua, and this is KUNM 89.9 FM, Albuquerque.

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In fact, nobody's friend has got nothing.

around late night. You know how it is. We're just playing some music here on KUNM. You know, I'm going on my 9th year as a volunteer at KUNM. It's crazy. I always imagined being in radio when I was young. Or when I was a kid, I would say. But I got to do it finally. You know, been a volunteer at KUNM for 9 years. 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
1: From NPR News, this is All Things Considered. I'm Ailsa Chang.
2: And I'm Scott Detrow. Accounts of flying discs, floating then disappearing, metallic orbs, and a mysterious cylinder tumbling through space near an Apollo spacecraft. These were just some of the details contained in government reports recently released by the Department of Defense. Now, some of this information about unidentified anomalous phenomena, or UAPs, which we used to call UFOs, has long been in the public domain in one form or another, but the DoD report, coming on President Trump's orders, is another step toward the federal government taking the question of UAPs more seriously. We're going to talk about all of this with Adam Frank, an astrophysicist at the University of Rochester, involved in the search for intelligent life. Welcome to All Things Considered.
3: Oh, it's my pleasure.
2: So let's start here. In your piece for The Atlantic about these so-called alien files,